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Oh God, you should match it, it's that KO. No white lighters till I fuck my 28th up. 1998, my family had the Acura. Oh.

the reverend. 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After Trina hit, I had to transfer campus. Your apartment out in Houston's where I waited. Staying with you when I didn't have an address. 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Working on a way to make it out of Texas. 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

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Fuck a rap, I need me some IRL. I'm on the clock, just give me your ASL. 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Fuck a therapist.

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1: It was our peace, this place. You can say, like, without music, like...

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